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0: call it what you want, but I call it love. Fits like a glove, don't shove. Back and forth and back. Get into the track, feel the groove and move back into position, cause I'm coming straight for your heart. Feel the vibe and start, cause I want you and I know that you want me, so let's get busy.
1: Y así escuchamos al proyecto Black Box cantándonos Ride on Time, la versión Massive Mix. Y a continuación, otro clásico del Eurobeat, en esta ocasión los New Kids on the Block, cantándonos Call It What You Want It, con el remix de CNC Pump It Mix.
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this way. I don't know whether I'm in the future or the present. Is this the beginning or the ending? Although I know that things are incidental, the landscape may have been accidental. I'm still in a carriage on the fast train of the last train to transcendental. Over and out.

choice. Listen to the sound of my voice. You can check it all out. It's the weapon of choice. Yeah. Don't be shocked by the tone of my voice. It's the new weapon. The weapon of choice.

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1: This is the beginning. This is the beginning. This is the beginning. This is the beginning. Progressive attack. Progressive attack. Progressive attack. Progressive attack.

Get it on, get it on, get it on, get it on, get it on, get it on, get it on, get it on, get it on, get it on, get it on, get it on, get it on, get it on, get it on, get it on, get it on, get it on, get it on, get it on, get it on, get it on, get it on, get it on, get it on, get it on, get it on, get it on, get it on, get it on, get it on, get it on, get it on, get it on, get it on, get it on, get it on, get it on, get it on, get it on, get it on, get it on, get it on, get it on, get it on, get it on, get it on, get it on, get it on, get it on, get it on, get it on, get it on, get it on, 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get it on, get it on, get it on, get it on, get it on, get it on, get it on, get it on, get it on, get it on, get it on, get it on, get it on, get it on, get it on, get it on, get it on, get it on, get it on, get it on, get it on, get it on, get

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3: 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My name's Simon Le Bon, and I'm the frontman for Duran Duran.

0: 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This is Ordinary World.
1: 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Sentí Odio.